0: for a dispatch to Geneseo for your second page, your ambulance showing on status. 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It's going to be a priority too. 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That's Geneseo for your second page.
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0: Lincoln Williams Sam 3830, LWS 3830, LV Southbound at 30.
1: Southbound at 30. Five, six.

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0: Is anyone there able to clear for a family trouble in progress in Geneseo?
1: One 5-8 dispatch. You can send me that.
0: 10-4.
1: 118 dispatch. We're going to be tied up down here for a little bit. Do you have a trooper available?
0: I will send her from West Florida when she clears.

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1: 158. 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
0: 10-4.

Dispatcher 1-4-2 for that one. 28001 South Main Street, kind of spring water off of Mill and Howe Ave. Then I want to open my annoyance in the callback.

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0: 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NGA, 4240. I'll be West Main Wadsworth.
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0: 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If you go along with 15 East to 14 Court Street for family trouble.
1: 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I'll be en route.

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1: 10-4. Go 138. 138. Are you able to back up? Are you able to back up 158? You're a little bit closer to 14 Core Street than 149 is.
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0: 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That'd be 5-6.
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0: 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You can put me in reports for the time being.
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0: Hey, just for your information, for the reckless endangerment, we do have a witness, and Cosmo's going to be getting a statement from her here in a little bit, just saying that she observed him come down Chapel Street and then go through the yard, so yeah, but for that.
1: 10-4, thank you.
2: Two-five-seven-eight Genesee Street. It's going to be the York Central School for the open 911 line investigation. Open line was static, unable to call back. The phone comes back to the gym. It's going to be York Central School.
3: 4-9, copy and roll.
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0: 29 Pine Street, apartment 1, meeting Jessica for the 2:40:30 complaint, not progress.

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0: 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I'll be in Richard Legal after a statement.
1: 10-4.

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0: 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I'll be at Dollar General.
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Going to 1263 Acomb Road in Danville, Steuben County, between Kiefer Hollow Road and Rexingwald Road. It's a priority one.

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1: 6284 has an 8-minute ETA.
0: 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At this point, baby is breathing.
1: Copy, baby is breathing. 6284 can slow down, but continue.
3: That number you just transferred to is back on the line. Can I send it through?
4: 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Thank you.
5: The North Carolina, Robert Lincoln King, 8124, RLK, 8124, exit 4,
1: Northbound at 4, North Carolina.

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1: 12 Livingston Street, meeting Anthony. 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Who you would like to be met with?
0: Copy.
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0: 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MCU, 7266, that is what?
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0: 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I have a canine complaint in West Sparta meeting with Tammy.

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0: 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It's going to be the CVS Pharmacy between Pulbridge Road and Dream Valley Boulevard for the commercial burglar alarm showing rear trash. Again, that's Dispatch 209, when you clear, stop in 166, if you can start for the backup to 277 East Main Street, the CVS Pharmacy in Avalon between Dream Valley Boulevard and Pulbridge Road for the commercial burglar alarm. 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
1: I'm just going to show you clear this, and that's nice.
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0: Were you able to get a hold of the key holder? I do have an audible alarm going.
1: The alarm company has not had any luck. We'll give them a call back. The advisor's still over on County Hale.

0: 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Lincoln John Zebra 6508. LJZ 6508, exit 4 northbound.
1: What's that showing? 6-4 for the reroute?
2: 6-4.
1: 9270 Perry Road for the outside fire.
2: 10-4.

Prior dispatch to Kyle Bill Lester, your fire department's being requested to 2700 Perry Road in the town of Lester, between Mount Morris Road and Upper Mount Morris Road for the report of a tree on fire. Your assignment's going to be an opt one. Again, that's fire dispatcher to Kyle Bill Lester, your fire department's being requested to 2700 Perry Road in Lester, between Mount Morris Road and Upper Mount Morris Road for the report of a tree on fire. Your assignment's going to be an opt one.

0: Fisher, 060 Fisher, Sussex Lane.
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0: Fisher. Louise, start up the Pika start towards 4550 Geneseo, Genesee Street. That's the mini storage in Geneseo. Complaint wants to talk to you about his storage unit, and he has a two-car response.
1: Good one.

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1: No one.
0: I'll be in route. Is that right down the corner where that control burn was?
1: It's going to be a couple hospitals
2: around. Acknowledges the call.
1: Copy, Lester. Basically acknowledges the call.
0: And the NC Dispatch, I'm in route.
1: Copy, 1901, Zingara.

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2: 684 is in traffic.
1: Copy 684 as well.

0: All right, 1901 dispatch. I'm going to be on scene at the house here in the corner where that control burn is. You got all kinds of cars. Are you got patrol started?
1: That's affirmative, 1901. Move it up the in route.
0: Then for 1902, you just want to drive up the road and make sure we're there's not something else somewhere else.
2: Absolutely.

0: 195 to fire dispatch.
1: 195.
0: 195 will be en route with 5 going upper Mount Morris Road.
1: Copy, 195 is en route with 5.
2: Fire dispatcher 1902.
3: Yes.
2: 1902 just advising you that the caller from the controlled burn did advise that he's right at the corner, and the caller for the reported tree on fire gave us an exact address, which was 5 houses to the east.
0: Thank you.

0: 1902, 1901.
1: Go ahead.
0: Did you hear their update?
2: On location.
1: I do 1901. Alright, 1901 to 195. It said it was 5 houses to the east, which would be going down the road there. So if you want to take a left, stay right there. Joey's going to come past you and check that end.
3: 195 to 1901 on
1: option 1. Stay right there, 195, for a minute.
3: Put us out in the area, dispatch 195.
2: Copy 195, down in the area.
0: Grantina 2 to 1901.
1: Go ahead.
0: If you go 5 houses down, it's a street light.
2: Lester Carlos, fill out on location, investigating. Here's time that's going to be on option.

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0: All right.
2: You didn't find anything, right?
0: No, sir.
2: Oh, yeah, it was a passerby with a 929 area code on the phone. We might as well go ahead and clear.
0: Okay.

0: 1901-195, you guys can go ahead and clear. We can all clear. Dispatch, we're going to be all clear with nothing found.
1: Copy. 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
1: Affirmative.
0: It's going to be 1879 New Road, off of Covington and Bryan. Randy states Shannon left with a check. She has now returned and now is refusing to leave this property.
1: And for being rude.

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0: 166, what are you in traffic?
1: 1662.
0: You're going to be the closest. 3 Patty Lane, Town of Caledonia. States her nephew left driving a red Cadillac, plate Boy David John, 894. States he's in talks and went southbound on River Road.
1: 10-4. Didn't she have a possible location of where he's headed to?
0: I get more now. She's still on the line.

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1: ahead. Copy.

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0: Honey. If you could start towards 33 Patty Lane, we're having difficulty figuring out what's going on.
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for 142 priority one traffic. Northbound 390 from exit 4, have a small sedan with no taillights, no further info. Northbound from exit 4.

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0: The caller stated he possibly got off at exit 5. She's unsure. It was a dark colored sedan.
1: Repeat, I'll check there.
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0: 4659.
2: Well, sorry, refresh, how are we out?
0: Thank you.

is Sort of Livonia. Your ambulance to 4795 East Lake Road. It's going to be the Pine Tree Mobile Home Park, lot 44 off of Price and Cleary Road. For the female that fell, negative injury, it's 44. Sergeant Swisher to Livonia, your ambulance to 4795 East Lake Road. That's the Pine Tree Mobile Home Park. It's going to be lot 44 off of Price and Cleary. For the female that fell, negative injury, 44.

0: Dispatch to 413. Sending EMS to 31 Highland Ave in the village off of Leonard Street for the 14-year-old male who passed out once and now can't move the lower half of his body. 31 Highland Ave.
1: 10-4, 31 Highland.
0: His lower half of his body. It's priority 3. Special attention to D'Angelo for your ambulance in Livingston County for the AOS to 31 Highland Ave in the village off of Liberty and Leonard. The 14-year-old male that passed out once, he is now conscious of breathing but cannot move his lower half. It's priority 3.
2: Going to dispatch, clear the jail and route back to the village. If you could put me in reports.
0: 10-4.
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0: 406.
4: That's going to be in relation to our job that we're on here. We're both out at 31.
0: 10-4.

0: 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Ne istedin yani?
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1: Just confirming, you're canceling ALS.
0: Yes, ma'am.
1: 10-4. 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
0: 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It's going to be the Valley View Park in Springwater off of School Street. 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
3: J11 operator on.
1: Stand by. 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
0: Can you have 400 give me a call at his earliest convenience?
1: Ten four.
2: 416, 400 copies, and just do it at his earliest convenience.
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2: 413, the analyst is requesting to speak to 400. 400 will give him a call as soon as he's clear that he's out of the box.
1: 10-4, thanks.

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0: 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T, 115370C, going to be Maine at Chapel.
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0: 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Immediately, please.
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0: 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So 61 College Drive, that's the Saratoga Terrence, going to be Unit 33. We have two officers out with a 23-year-old female, conscious, low breathing, and talks with no further information. 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So 61 College Drive, going to be the Saratoga Terrence townhouse, going to be Unit 33. We have two officers out with a 23-year-old female that's in talks. 44.
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0: You can cancel. They just called us. They were not needed.
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0: Mary George Paul, 8215, NGP 8215. We're going to be southbound exit 4.
1: Southbound at 4. Stretcher 219.
2: 219.
1: Seeker is fine to 5 Valley Lane. Have a female on the line with my partner that states she claims she shot both of her parents and they're both deceased. She says she's in her room and the weapon's on the kitchen.
2: Done for, be out.
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2: 156 dispatch. Clear mouth, my last. I'll be in route.
1: 10-4.
3: 116 dispatch. Headed from the office.
1: Headed from the office.
4: 116, do you want Tony Hall or supervisor?
3: Tony Hall.
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0: One 169 and 116, I'm just going to start heading up that way if you need me.
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We're going to have you stage in the area by the Valley Lane, Village of Avon, off of Reed Street. 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You are staging in the area of 5 Valley Lane in the Village of Avon off of Reed Street for possibly two victims that were shot, Party 1.

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1: 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I tried to call her back. She disconnected, said she was going to shoot out the windows.
0: Beep 9 to us.
2: 36089.

0: 29 dispatch. 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

0: 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Acknowledge standby in the area.
1: 322-02 is staging in the area.
2: Sector 219.
3: 219.
2: The female claims she stabbed her little brother while he was sleeping, and she keeps disconnecting the phone.
4: One six nine dispatch.
2: 169.
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1: Did you acknowledge this?
5: 2322012.
0: Go ahead.
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0: The number that we have for Margaret is not a working number. The homeowner.
1: Go for 116 dispatch. Do you guys have access to Akron?
0: That's affirmative.
1: Give that a shot.

0: 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Go ahead.
1: Unit, she just called back. She says she see you guys and is about to shoot. She disconnected.
0: If you get her back on the line, just have her come outside with her hands up.

0: 156 to 116. Hey, I got the 40 with me if we need it. Have him come up this way. Use darkness to cover.
1: That night.
0: 116 to 156. Go ahead, sir. Who do you have down there with you?
2: We got the 40 Mike with two foam baton rounds.
0: Yep, go ahead and send them up here. Let them know to come down Valley Lane and use the trees and darkness for cover.
2: Gabby.
0: We're going to be stationed out in front of the residence behind 2-1's car.
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0: Why don't you go ahead and get CNT online and have them respond out here. They can stage over on... You're going to see our patrol cars over by Reed Street, have them stage out there. That'll be outside perimeter.
4: 10-4.
2: 156 dispatch.
4: 156.
2: Hey, I have 164 come replace me on my position over here on the back side. I need to move over to 116.
4: 164.
5: 164.
4: Can you go over on the back side and replace 156?
0: One 16 dispatch.
5: Kobe, I'm working on the street right now.
4: 10-4-116, go ahead.
0: Do we have any SPs working?
4: That's affirmative.
0: If they're not tied up, we could use them on the outer perimeter up here.
4: Stretcher 1849. Stretcher 1849.
6: 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Myself and 060 are coming up on exit 8 now.
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7: 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I'm headed out.
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2: From 5-6 to 116. One five six. Established on the 3 side. Just advised 116. I have about a 6-foot tall gate along the vegetation to myself in the structure.
3: You're established on 3 side and you have a 6-foot gate structure in front of you.
1: 6 for the 20-year-old female with a sweater by 44, part of gender vision, CO, second feature, unsatisfied ambulance.

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1: 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He's going to be staging on Reed Street near Pace Park.
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1: 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The status on the 3-5 was 6 foot fence promo.
0: Copy. 156, just keep me updated if you see any movement in there. We have nothing out front.
2: 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Limited visibility out back, but nothing showing so far.

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0: Well, you're just hopping in the three side here. I can bring the 40 around front to 160.
1: Never.
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0: We'll need 49 dispatch, we're on scene, what do they want us?

0: 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You had any more contact with her?
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1: 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We'll send them to that last one.
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0: 6-1-16, I'm a place coming to you. 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
1: 1-16.
0: Run New York, Lincoln, Victor Sam, 125. LVS 125. Let me know what that comes back to.
1: LVS 125.

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On the one side by the four corner, there was just movement in the blinds right there.

0: Mantıklı. Like you know, far side of the house will be on the right side from the backyard, far from the back porch.
1: 116 dispatch, you copy any of that?
2: 116.
1: On firehouse.
2: Copy that.
1: I'm with 164. There is a light, look like a cell phone light or something in the back of that residence, the 2-3 corner. It's off now. I copy. There was some drapes in the front. They kept going back and forth as well.

0: 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Are you guys still trying to get in contact with her?
1: That's affirmative.
0: Copy. How's that thing coming along?
1: My partner's on the phone with them right now.
0: Copy, thank you. Dispatch, one more request. Can you look in our past history and see if there is any documentation of other family members in that house?
1: 10-4.
0: Is on. Reduce staging area for any additional cars, Reed and North. That'd be a good idea. And dispatch, do you guys have EMS on standby?
1: That's from the Death Hall.

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0: Do we have any demos on the caller, age, and that appropriate information?
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1: Go ahead.
0: Was it you that was saying that you could see somebody coming out of the residence behind us?
1: She went back in, but the person across the street at number 7, I think it's number 7, just woke up to looking out the window.
0: Is it going to be the white house directly across the street with the chimney?
1: For me, it's the red house directly across the street from me on the 1-4 corner.
2: Two-9-8-2 Square with a signature.
1: 3-2 Square with a
0: sign off. Go ahead. Be advised, 156 is going to be making contact with some of the neighbors across the street here, see if we can get some more information on the residents of this residence.
1: Copy that.

0: 169-115, the resident directly to the south of this house is awake.
1: 156, you copy that?
2: There you go.
3: Scene.
1: 169, do you see that? It's going to be on the 104 corner.
0: No, closer.
1: One side. It's going to be on the four side, or four corner of it. She just opened up both drapes, or unknown person, unknown description.
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0: The house.
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3: My partner is on the phone with Margaret right now. She is in the house.
1: Copy. Have her come out with her hands up.
3: 10-4, we're going to have Margaret come out with her hands up.

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1: Negative, I'm going to give it 1 second.
0: If Margaret comes out, let's just take her to safety, and then we'll get a team together and clear the residence.
1: Are you doing commands?
0: Didn't have commands.
1: Copy. Lights on the residence.

0: 169, once you come over to my location, we're going to make entry.
1: Copy.
0: 16 dispatch. Be advised, we're going to be clearing the house here in a minute.
2: 10-4, 116, clearing the house here in a minute.
1: There is a German Shepherd in that house.
0: She says it's friendly. Units on the back side of the residence. We're going to be making entry.
1: 3-5, copy. 6-4, copy.

0: 4, 5, 6, 7. 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
0: Correct. 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

0: There are now on. Heading 911, hanging up. That came from the York School. It's a landline. Unable to call it back. 2578 Genesee Street at the York School.
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0: She's going to be on State Road 256 near Clancy in the town of Sparta, looking for the black Ram 1500 that struck a deer, negative injury, not blocking.
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0: 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Vehicle's on its way. I'll be clear.
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0: Yeah, New Jersey, Charles 29, William Henry King, C29, WHK, Northbound 5.
1: Northbound 5 of New Jersey.

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1: 2844, go ahead.
0: I'll be out with Lincoln Frank Sam 2622, 63 in front of the salt mine.
1: 63 in front of the salt mine, LFS 2622.

0: 143,
1: Richmond Mills at Federal.
0: You can start towards 390. You have a traffic complaint last seen passing exit 7 northbound. It's going to be a red sedan, possibly a Toyota Corolla, that went off the roadway and then came back on, driving erratic, northbound from exit 7.
1: 10-4, I'll be in route.

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1: In the area of 6787 Woodruff Road, in the town of Lima between Livonia Center Road and Plank Road, for the two white labs with the blue and orange collars that are walking up and down the road. 6787 Woodruff Road.
0: 10-4, I'll be in route.

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0: Okay.

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1: 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I'm going to be 408 at Rich.
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0: 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I'll be 10-8 for now.
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1: 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Marietta 04611, MAZ 4611, the Redmond at Green Road.
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0: Dispatch to 143, Sheriff's Office complaint.
1: 143, Lakeville.
0: 143, back to Woodruff Road for the canine complaint. We did get a call from a Glenn subject who lives down the road. He sees the dogs at 6662 Woodruff Road in the lawn. It's going to be 6662 Woodruff Road for the canine complaint.
1: 10-4.

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0: 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Can I send them through you?
1: 10-4, we're still.

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0: 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She says she has information in regards to a found canine during the night.
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1: That's more personal.
0: 10-4.

Fire Special Livonia, your ambulance is being requested to the Lake Forest Trailer Park, 5129 East Lake Road, slot number 26 in the town of Livonia between Hartson Point and Holmesville Road. 72-year-old female. She's got left hand pain and unable to move her thumb. It's a priority 4 call. Fire Special Livonia, your ambulance is being requested to 5129 East Lake Road, the Lake Forest Trailer Park, slot number 26 between Hartson Point and Holmesville Road. 72-year-old female, left hand pain and unable to move her thumb. She's on nauseous now, too. It's a pretty poor call.

0: 143.
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0: 10-4, I'll be back.
1: 10-4.
0: One 6 5 dispatch, I'll be out at the PD.
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0: 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Meeting with Michelle for the civil problem.

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0: 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I'll be in TOPS.
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1: Zero, 076, Johnson.
0: CV and try to catch up. Southbound 36, I think Peoria Road in Leicester. Loaded car carrier that's dragging a piece of metal. Southbound 36, passing Peoria.
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1: That's what.

0: 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They advise on them. They're all set for right now. Four.
1: Zero 076, they turn on the main street and continue southbound from the area of the 7-Eleven.
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0: Mary David Edward 2703. 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
0: Lincoln Tom Victor 4931, LTV 4931. I'll be in front of the Lakeville McDonald's.
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1: 4-5, I'm just left clear.
0: Have you clear?
2: One sixteen, one six five. 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One 16, dispatch. You're going to be clear of the scene, Route 19.
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1: In area 3108 Elm Road in Geneseo, just south of Trephammer Road. 4 Corvus is dear, looking for the gray Chevy Blazer. Negative, injuries are blocking. 3108 Elm Road.
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2: 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I'm on Mill.
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0: 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So that's 197. I have a plate when you're ready.
1: All right.
0: King Adam Young 2634. KAY 2634.
1: Tower. Dispatcher 505.
2: 505.
1: We're sending the ambulance out at 200 Lawson Lane, apartment 1, for this 34-year-old female to search for.
2: 10-4.
3: It's mutual aid ambulance, 200 Lawson Lane, apartment number 1 in the village of Geneseo between Haley Ave and the dead end. It's a 34-year-old female. Has started breathing. She's got a sore throat for 9 days. Ready for.
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Right. This message ended to your second page for your own citizen. I want 200 Laughlin Lane, apartment 1 for the party of 4 call. 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I want 200 Laughlin Lane, apartment 1. It's a party of 4 call.

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0: 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Your car is going to be in a gray Buick.
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0: 3379 Pole Bridge Road in Geneseo, between Lima Road and Lakeville Road, for a family trouble. 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No guns have been threatened today. 3379 Pole Bridge Road.
1: 10-4.
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0: Just be advised, there is a aggressive canine there.
2: Thank you.
0: I put the alert in the job.
1: 10-4.
2: Oh. Mark Hardy just left 150 Temple Street, driving the white Cadillac towards the end.
1: Time for it, I'll try to catch up.

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0: I'm all set.

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1: Is that coming out?
0: Coming out.
2: Hey, 5-8, dispatch 10-7.
0: 10-7, 5-8.

0: 10 for.
1: For dispatch, you can cancel the second car. I'm all set.
2: 10-4, he just arrived with you.
1: I see that.
3: 4-5. 4-5. Can you go with 400 quick before you go to that peacekeeper?

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1: 4-3 dispatch, you can cancel the second car. I'm all set.
2: 10-4, he just arrived with him.
1: I see that.
3: 4-5.
0: 4-5.
3: Can you roll a 400 quick before you go to that peacekeeper?
0: 10-4.

0: 400. Dispatch, I'll be all set.
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2: Well, by that copy. I'll be looking for my peacekeeper.
3: All right, 282, fire dispatch, we're en route.
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1: Any further?
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1: Sir.
0: Six, five,
1: three.
2: Can we change this to an assist and I'll be tight?
1: Sure.

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1: 46 times up.
0: Okay.
2: 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Out of noise.
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0: 5588 Hartman Road in Dionysville, between Meter Road and Cummingsville Road, for a canine complaint. Your car is at this address and she'd like to be met with first. 5588 Hartman Road.
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2: Hydrogen 145. Being rerouted to a larceny that just occurred at Dunkin' in Danville, 9475 Airport Plaza. Caller reporting a male walked into the lobby and took two extra drinks without paying for them. He left in a red GMC Sierra, New York, Reg. Mary, Christian Mary, Edward Mary, 3996.

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1: 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It returns on a 2016 GMC Sierra Corolla Red to a Kyle Ryan out of Metal Circle in Avon.

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0: 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That plate hit on our plate reader at 1226 southbound into the village. We'll check the area.
1: Copy, vehicle hit the plate reader at 1226 southbound in the village.

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0: 2760 Doran Road in the town of Lima between Case Road and Town Line Road. Meeting with Corey for the property damage report.
1: 10-4.
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0: from your spectrum in the area of dog emotion? 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
1: 143 Lakeville.
0: Cell control just received another call of that K9 on Woodruff Road. It's now running in and out of the roadway. Woodruff Road between Livonia Center and 15A. If you can check that area again before you go to the other one.
1: 10-4.

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0: Twenty-four seven. Negative contact on 390. I'll be clear.
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0: Lincoln Frank Nora 6255. LFN 6255. Be Maine at Maury.
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0: What's that place in that Dunkin' Job again?
1: IM 3996.
0: Denver. I got it down the Tractor Supply parking lot.
1: Got it down the Tractor Supply parking lot. 5.
2: All right, Cubbies, I'll be down there in a second.
1: And 4145, you'll be down there in a second.
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0: 6 X-ray Young Robert 74. 6 XYR 74. I'll be in front of DOT.
1: In front of the DOT with Massachusetts.

0: 4 7 0 1 4 5.
1: This is Metropole Inns. We advise you do not want charges.
0: Copy. 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
1: 076, 28 Mile College.
0: The end of 4310 Lakeville Road to the Dunkin' Donuts at the mobile. Looking for a gray sedan that's closer to the drive-through. Caller say there's a male subject who appeared to be slumped over the wheel. She cannot get a license plate or a make or model, and she has left. At the Dunkin' Donuts at the mobile.

0: 056. Just the one calling us?
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0: We need clear briefing, Genesee Street by Piffard Circle in York. You're going to be looking for the injured fawn on the south side of the road.
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0: That far.
2: I'm off of the dispatcher, but I'll take the animal complaint.
0: Yeah, 155 is going to take the animal complaint on Fowlerville.

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0: 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See, Barbara's now outside taking the packages.
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0: 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KYH 7888, 4 White Murray.
1: 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I'm 6 on your status.

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1: Awesome.
0: If you can search the area of mile marker 26 going northbound, car states there's possibly a 40-year-old Caucasian woman wearing a yellow vest and carrying a big bag walking northbound to Laker Checkdown. Mile marker 26 going northbound.
1: All right.

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0: Delta Lieutenant Louis, all morning on Woodruff Road. Just got another call. 6787 Woodruff Road. The car is going to be roadside. Dispatcher 158 Party with EMS.
1: Lakeville Grove on 6378 Woodland Drive
0: in the town of Canisius, off of Dubway Road for the 75-year-old male. Difficulty speaking between breaths. 6378 Woodland Drive in Canisius.
1: 10-4 and 0.

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0: 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Mary Adams, Zebra 4828, MAZ 4828, 48 north of the ridge.
1: 48 north of the ridge.

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1: Copy. 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
0: Okay, Echo George, 8951, MEG 8951, just south of 10 on 390.
1: South of 10 on 390.

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1: Ellie Edward Adam 5386 CEA 583386 Southbound South at 9.

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0: If you can respond with fire to 8 North Walnut Street, the Walnut IRA, for the commercial fire alarm showing zone smoke detectors for kitchen smoke, 8 North Walnut Street, Walnut IRA.
2: Bruce. 132, I'm right here, I'll tell out.
0: Copy 13.

incident of a fire in EMS 8 North Walnut Street, the Walnut IRA, Pinney Street, and South Walnut. To the commercial fire activation showing the smoke detector in the kitchen. Fire dispatch on Monday, fire and EMS to the Walmart, correction, Walnut IRA, 8 North Walnut Street. At the commercial fire activation showing the smoke detector in the kitchen. Your assignment's on Ops 1.

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0: 7078 Barber Hill Road on Groveland between Van Buskirk Road and Bath Road. Me and Gordon for a suspicious condition not in progress. 7078 Barber Hill.
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0: Maybe it's not burning in the smoke that they were cooking, no actual fire.
2: It was smoke coming from the stove. The agency, the fire department, to clear it up before they could re-enter.
1: Probably smoke coming from the stove. Fire department to clear it up.

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1: 161.
0: Lincoln John Tom, 1785, LJT, 1785, Southbound Sutton.
1: Southbound Sutton.
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0: In the area of 9450 Cummingsville Road in Danville, in between Hartman Road and Canal Street for the canine complaint.
1: 10-4, are you out?
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1: 138,
0: 436, 3. 390 southbound area, my marker 28.5. Looking for the black Nissan Rogue with a flat tire. 390 southbound area, my marker 28.5.
2: No. 1844, are you trying to reach me?
0: 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I have a DV on 390 if you're able to take it.
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0: 10439 southbound there, mile marker 28.5. Looking for the black Nissan Rogue with a flat tire.
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0: Clear from noise, northbound.
1: Clear northbound.

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0: 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No complaint to be seen. 4695 Westlake.
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0: Hello, McDonald's. Caller states in a gray Chevy Trax as a canine locked inside of the vehicle. Possibly a disco subject who's an employee at the McDonald's restaurant.
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1: 161.
0: Union North 7895, HUN 7095, Southbound Sutton.
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0: David Henry Mike 5928. DHM 5928. Bronson 5.
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0: 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We'll be at 2nd Street.
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0: 1-6-1-0. Charlie Noah, 6002, LCN 6002, Southbound Sutton.
1: Southbound Sutton.
2: 710, dispatch.
1: 710.
2: Can you let me know what the registration comes back to for the vehicle?
1: And come back to a 2007 Cowden Country minivan, color red.
2: Received. I'm going to have swap plates on this vehicle.
1: 10-4.
2: It's going to be Stephanie, Dean, and Brian Eastman if you want to throw up my job card.
1: Copy.
3: One 3 unknown state. 3 Tom, Henry, Edward, Adam, Tom, Edward, Robert, Peter. I will be 4-way to the ridge.
1: 4-way to the ridge.
2: 20, direct.

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0: Street 820.
2: One three to dispatch.
0: 138.
3: 820.
2: Gonna be a New Hampshire tag.
0: Copy. 820710 is requesting you out to a stop on 2nd Street in the village.
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1: 058, Boyd Parker.
0: Were you trying to get in contact with a Gerard subject?
1: Yes, I was.
0: Copy. Can I send him, sir?
1: Copy, yes.

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1: Four and 16th Avenue.
0: Francis Hotel.

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1: Your 2nd North State?
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0: 136 is at 10-0.
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0: Lincoln Charles David 1875 LCD 1875 36 at Rutoff.
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1: Vehicle that I have is going to be an 07 gray Town and Country. 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
1: 1 6 1.
0: Adam Charlie 4118 KAC 4118 Southbound, Mile 52.
1: Have a

0: 155.
1: 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I'll be 39 at court.
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0: 1-844, dispatch, traffic stop, New York.
1: 1-844.
0: B390 southbound, just north of exit 7. Charles Union, Victor 4916.
2: Ariana Robert 8652, MAR 8652, 436 Abbott.
1: 436 Abbott.

0: Seventh and dispatch, pull left scene. 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
1: Copy, those left scene, you're tending.

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1: Cell phone next to 9.

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Let me. Mary Charles Young, 9330, MCY, 9330. 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
1: 8-4-2, Lupier.
0: Nora, John Lincoln, 0142, NJL 0142, exit 4 northbound.
1: Northbound, 4-4.

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0: வந்து one period another. 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
0: Charles Zebra William Charles 563, CZ WC 563, exit 4 northbound.
1: Northbound exit 4 Ontario.

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0: 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FGH 9073. 5 at 15A.
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1: 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Caller states it's near the curve of 236 Commerce Drive. It's going to be a blue house. She says she hears a child screaming. In the area of 236 Commerce Drive, it's going to be a blue house.
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1: Far away in Verma, Florida. I said 209 and 149, you said it?
2: Dispatch.
1: 209.
2: Myself, 149, I'm going to be out at 243.
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